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Calling the shots, making it hot, and then it's cold again. But I ain't staying no more. I found an open door. No more tears cutting my face. I'm out of this place.

са хитовете днес по Радио Фреш. 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Friends to lovers need a part to star in like, wait, babe, let me